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Number 44. And it goes on and on and on and on and on. On and on and on and on and on. Number 44, New Genia with Tom Misch. On and on. Number 43.

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Bunker's Bunker, counting him down. 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Number 5.ここから今週の上位5曲、まずはおよそ1ヶ月ぶりにトップ10、狩崎の BE:FIRST、 BE:FIRST All Day。

さあ、アイリーさん、こんばんは。 Hey, it's Marina, big up yourself. ワグワン。さあ、give it a mix, nice and easy.

Cheer on which you come from. No matter where, yeah, on which parts come from, big up yourself. All the music I love. ただリスペクトやマナー持ってな。No understand me. さあ、チチさん、いつもありがとうございます。Yes, family. ハークさん、Yes, ありがとうございます、family.

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That was Freeway. The kind of dance rock that makes you wanna jump in the car and hit the freeway. So tell me, are you wrapping up work or school and starting to step on the gas for the night? No time to cool down now. We are shifting up a gear. Coming up next, wanna be gonna be. Moshi Gigan style hard techno coming straight at you.